and my sorrow, and the promise of another tomorrow. 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
1: What we've got here is failure to communicate. Some men you just can't reach. So you get what we had here last week, which is the way he wants it. Well, he gets it. I don't like it.

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It's rather obvious. It's just what one expects. The evidence is all around that everyone in every town has had it one time or another in their life. At this very moment, people are still having sex in a downtown condo or street in the projects. Although you can't see them or hear their breathing sounds, someone in this world is having sex right now.

a smile on your face. Don't bring everybody down like this. Don't worry. It will soon pass, whatever it is.